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0: It's Chicago's Rock Station, Rock 95.5. Back to school is in a couple of weeks. 24th. Monday the 24th for like the K through 12. And then on Tuesday, it's pre-K students. It's Rock 95.5, Chicago's Rock Station. I remind you of that so you make sure your children go to school. I'm sure you're counting down if you're like me. And also, we have a tax-free or tax reduction weekend happening this week. It kicked off on Friday. It lasts until Sunday of next week. Not a zero tax waiver, but we do have throughout the state, our tax drops from 6.25% to 1.25% on qualifying clothing, footwear, and school supplies. So this is the week to do back to school. It's everything so expensive, right?
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26: Ice Cube's Big 3 season is heating up. 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Then Coach Gary Payton and the Boston Ball Hogs battle Nasir Khor and the Detroit Imps in a must-win game for Boston. 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
27: Saturday, August 22nd in Tampa. Witness an MMA legend's final fight. Chris Cyborg, one of the greatest in history.
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0: Hey, hit your speakers. 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Whether they're walking or biking.
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0: It's Chicago's Rock Station, Rock 95.5. My name is Sabrina. Pretty nice night ahead. We've got partly cloudy skies down to 66, a little bit cooler than last night. Tomorrow, we do have some afternoon thunderstorms. 83 is the high, down to the low 70s, and then scattered thunderstorms when we're back to work on Monday. 81 as the high, down to 70. Then we're in the mid to upper 70s for the rest of the week. It's looking pretty nice. So enjoy this weather while we've got it, because, you know, in a month, it's going to snow.
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Cue sing-along, Scorpions, Rock You Like a Hurricane on Rock 95.5, Chicago's rock station. This reminds me of boardwalks and surf-style jackets, hypercolor t-shirts. Why haven't those come back?

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0: coming to town, and we have your tickets. The Morning Mosh Pit, Klinger and Capone will hook you up. Morning Mosh Pit also has given you another chance to win tickets through the Wheel of Rock, Black Label Society, and White Sox Wednesday, which is when we give you tickets to see White Sox games on, you guessed it, Wednesdays.
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26: Must be summer. Nobody's car is moving.

I read an article that said that summer is basically one big Sunday scary. I mean, not if you had a kid at home for the past 3 months saying that they were bored and costing you a pretty penny every day. She wants to get ice cream. Are you made of money? I'm certainly not made of money. Did you get a job? She's eating me out of house and home. I don't know when she became a frat boy, but she's got to stop. Go back to school. 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

0: It's Chicago's Rock Station. My name is Sabrina, and this is Rock 95.5. I read this article that said deep reading is when you actually like read something in a book. Not, it doesn't have to be a specific book. It could be like, you know, a Kindle or something like that, but it cannot be like on a phone, no social media, no online articles, stuff like that. This is actually reading some sort of text. If you do that just 30 minutes a night, it can increase your lifespan by 2 years in comparison to those who don't read or who spend way too much money on their phone before they fall asleep, like me. But I started deep reading again. The problem is I like to read physical books. So I'm going to the beach next week and I'm the nerd on the beach with a 500-page Amor Towles book that I have as a first edition hardback, and it's weighing down my drink bag. I mean, my beach bag. I mean, they're one and the same.
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2: 182, 83, 84, 85, 86, 87, 88, 89, 90. Eh, not bad. I'll work with it. Hey, Maria. Maria. You're going to be late again for the main stage. This is the third time. It's going to be $300. Oh, okay, that's nothing, but it's something. Okay, let me set you up. I'm going to play some rock music, and you're going to tear it up on the main stage, and we're going to make it rain tonight, all right? All right, I got you. Let me set you up. Ladies and gentlemen, song number one, special request, it's Maria. Beautiful as they come, and of course, always available for some private lap dances in the VIP. And all you gotta do is ask. Here's song number one. All right, Chicago, welcome back. It's Saturday night, and you know one thing is right. It's gonna be Gentleman's Night on Rock 95.5, Chicago's rock station. Now, tonight's Gentleman's Night, it's about what happens when the DJ booth stops being a workplace and turns into a luxury real estate piece. I'm taking you back to Ocean Gentleman's Club. Big money, bigger bottles. A millionaire by the name of Sammy renting out the booth like it was his private playground. Don Julio, 1942 by the dozen. A closing time hug that knocked one of my teeth out. In the night, I ended up in the booth with DJ Ferris, and I got to co-DJ Yo Gotti's birthday party, and we turned that nightclub into a cash store. So this episode is wealth, chaos, music, whole lot of pain, and a $500 apology. But let's kick it off with the most popular roll call song in the industry, Motley Crue. Girls, girls, girls. Turn it up here on Gentleman's Night with Steve Styles. Song number one.

0: I met a millionaire named Sammy who turned my DJ booth into his playground. We talking lap dances, 1942, wild parties, and I was still trying to DJ through all of it. Story's up next.
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You know when it sounds as good as gotta be Gentleman's Night on Rock 95.5 Chicago's Rock Station. So I used to DJ and be the resident DJ at Ocean Gentleman's Club, where I befriended a millionaire by the name of Sammy. Big guy, tall, big energy, big pockets. He was the kind of guy who would talk numbers like regular people talk about weather. His net worth was about 2.5 mil. Portfolio, about 4.5 mil. And when Sammy came to the club, he didn't just sit in the VIP. He rented out my DJ booth like it was a lakefront piece of property. That became his playground. He would pay for lap dances while I'm DJing, bringing the party right next to me, and turn my workplace into a private luxury circus. And I was always the ringmaster back then. I should have known. Now, let's be honest. Some DJs would get annoyed, pissed off. Oh, you in my space, you're going to kill my vibe. But not me. I'm Steve Styles. I understand the economy. If the money is moving and nobody's getting hurt, you learn how to mix records with chaos breathing down your neck. Now, when a millionaire turns your DJ booth into VIP, you never complain. You adjust the volume and protect the mixer. And I definitely protected my controller. I had a sweet Denon. It was a MCX 8000. Well, how about this? Let's open up the text lines right now, bright and early, 844-955-9550. What's the wildest thing somebody with money ever did in front of you? I got stories, but I want to hear yours first.

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0: I've worked nightlife for years. 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

Darling Nikki by Prince on Rock 95.5, Chicago's rock station. I've DJed for over 10 years in the nightlife, and I knew about 12 different Nikkis. Now, none of them were darling when you messed up their stage time. Boy, I love

0: Darkest Days with Porn Star Dancing, one of my favorite tracks in the nightclub industry. I used to play this in the club and watch every dancer suddenly perform like rent was due tomorrow. So if you ever hear this at 2 in the morning and somebody starts walking toward the stage with purpose, fellas, ladies, protect your singles.
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What's up, Chicago? I'm Steve Styles, and tonight I'm taking you inside Ocean Gentleman's Club. We have big money stories, and I got the tea. I'm going to tell you about how I lost my tooth in a nightclub. I didn't stutter. I lost my tooth, and I DJed Yo Gotti's birthday party with a fellow DJ. All coming up next.

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Sammy bought memories. He would order 1942 by the dozen and gift bottles to the staff like he was Santa Claus with a tab. I got the story up next.

Now, Sammy's drink of choice was Don Julio 1942. 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And he didn't order it like a normal person either. He ordered it by the dozen. Not one bottle, not two, dozens. Then he gift them to the staff, dancers, managers, and always put aside a bottle or two for me. Now I'm in the booth DJing with a whole bottle of 1942, trying to make it last the whole night like a responsible adult, but I got a dangerous sponsor. But that was the energy around Sammy. Everything felt bigger. The music felt louder. The room moved different. The dancers got sharper, the staff got nicer, and everybody suddenly understood what customer service at an elite level was. Let's call it what it was. Money didn't buy happiness, but it definitely improved the lighting in the club. Right? Now, nothing upgrades employees' morale faster than a rich regular handing out tequila like his holiday bonuses. But let's open up the text lines. Text me a tip, 844-955-9550. What's the most expensive drink you ever got in the club? I want to know. Old fashioned, lemon twist, maybe some elite fancy IPA. What's the most expensive drink you ever got in the club?

0: Black, AC/DC. Let's make a list real quick. Black t-shirt, black jeans, black headphones, black coffee. That was my uniform for 10 years. Gentleman's night.
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Blink 182. What's my age again? That's a throwback. How about this for a throwback? When I was 25, midnight meant the night was just getting started. Nowadays, when it's midnight, that means somebody better find me a chair, because I need to sit down.

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He got emotional drunk. That I love you, bro, kind of drunk. So I play, you know, Closing Time by Semisonic because we're wrapping up and we do Last Call to that song. But for some reason, that song has a way of making grown men reflect on every decision they ever made. So Sammy hears it. He started tearing up. He came over, threw his big 200-pound arm over my shoulder. But Sammy was a big, burly dude, you know, and that arm came down with that millionaire gravity. Boom! He hits me accidentally with his fist and the bottle in his hand. Now, one of my molars pop out right into my hand. Not too much blood, but the tooth got knocked out. Now, that was a strange moment because I'm holding my tooth in the DJ booth while playing Closing Time, and a millionaire is apologizing like he just broke a family heirloom. He feels terrible. He reaches into his pocket and gives me $500 cash. Now, I went to the dentist the next day to get it cleaned up, stitched up, and handled properly, per se, right? But I'm not going to lie. That was one of the strangest come-ups of my life. The Tooth Fairy never paid like Sammy. How about this? Most DJs get tipped for song requests. I got tipped to get a dental impact. So what's the weirdest way you ever made money? Text me a tip right now. This one's going to be good. 8-4-

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11: 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So much to look forward to. Ebola, hantavirus, flea-borne typhus.
12: Now let's go get into some shit.

Now, my DJ skills and music choices got me in the booth to DJ Yo Gotti's birthday at Ocean. Now, my partner was DJ Ferris at the time, and Gotti dropped some serious cash, and the dancers lost their minds. This is a story you don't want to miss, and it's up next on Gentleman's Night.

Now, another night DJing at Ocean showed me what the right room can do for your name. Now, because the way I DJed, I was selected and invited to DJ Yo Gotti's birthday party at the club. And I'm in the booth with the famous DJ Ferris, legend in Chicago. Heck, man, we had the OG and the Young Bull coming up, and this had to be like 2018, 2019, I forget. Now, the club was packed. Security, tight. Dancers, ready. Like, ready, if you catch my drift. The whole room felt like a movie with a bar tab. Then Gotti starts dropping money. Word around the room, it was about $40,000 cash. Now listen, I was not counting every single bill. I was working. But I saw enough cash moving to know that the room had changed. The dancers were out of control. The energy was through the roof. And that DJ booth was lit. And I'm standing there thinking, this is why you take your craft seriously. Because one night, you're just a resident DJ. And the next night, you're controlling the entire soundtrack for a celebrity birthday where the money is falling like weather. When $40,000 hits the room, everybody suddenly becomes excellent at their job, right? But I want to know from you. Text me a tip right now. What's the craziest amount of money have you seen anybody spend at the club? 844-955-95.

Smashing Pumpkins. Another Chicago band killing it still with 1979, back when whatever happened in the club actually stayed in the club. What a beautiful concept, huh?

0: Sweet Child of Mine, Guns N' Roses, on Rock 95.5, Chicago's rock station. Now, there was a time I could DJ until 4 a.m. and sleep all day. Then Parenthood entered the chat.
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Now, if there's one thing we love more than digits and dollars on Gentleman's Night, oh, it's text time. Text me a tip every Saturday night, 844-955-9550. Here we go. We got Marcus. Marcus, a returning texter. What up, Marcus? I saw a guy buy a $2,000 bottle and then ask if parking was validated. Hey, I'm going to say that's rich man logic. He'll buy the ocean, but still argue over the boat rental. Huh? another one, Big Mike. Hey, Big Mike, we used to work together at the industrial strip. What up, Mike? Real big listener of the show, Gentleman's Night. I once chipped my toe. I'm not going to read the rest of this one. Thank you, Mike. Moving on. All right. Oh, another return texter. What up, Vanessa? Vanessa from Oak Lawn. A guy tried to impress me buying bottle service. Then his card got declined in front of everybody. Woo! T. That's not bottle service, honey. That's public announcing with sparklers. Poor guy. It ain't tricking if you got it. How about that? I'm going to keep the text lines open. The night's still young, at least for me it is. And if you listen to Gentleman's Night, 844-955-9550. Let me know.

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0: 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I'm divorced. 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

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It's Rock 95.5, Chicago's rock station. Intrusive thought. What if all 7 Nations had a birthday request at the same club, at the same time? The thoughts that go in my head. We got Foo Fighters next.

Foo Fighters with Monkey Wrench. Yeah, that would be the name of that one customer who'd come in the nightclub every Saturday and somehow throw a wrench into the entire evening. Anyways, but here's the perfect way to close it out. Because after midnight, like the Gremlins, every nightclub starts to get a little supernatural. Here's Ozzy Osbourne, Mr. Crowley. Remember, don't feed him after midnight. And don't give him water either.

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0: The only reason I can imagine you're up this hour is because you're either hungover or working out, or both. It's Rock 95.5, Chicago's rock station. Are you an Orange Theory Kool-Aid sipper like myself? It's marathon month. You know that means lots and lots of running on a treadmill. Personally, I stopped doing it this year because I always sign up for the ultra marathon. You collect these marathon miles throughout the duration of the month. But I also go on vacation for a week in August. So I'm trying to run 31 plus miles in 3 weeks only within these 60-minute classes. It gets to be a little much. I had a pinched nerve in my hip last year. I'm done. I'm 43. That amount of effort, it's for my 30s.
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Today, Sabrina could kick the 15, 16-year-old version of Sabrina for getting rid of all her cool band t-shirts because I could save money on my kids' back-to-school outfit. I had to buy a No Doubt shirt. I had a No Doubt shirt from the 90s when I saw them in concert doing this song live. She climbed scaffolding.

0: Soak up every minute of Sunday. You're doing it, early riser. It's Rock 95.5, Chicago's rock station, because this time tomorrow, the work week begins again. We will, however, take the sting out of it by hooking you up with tickets and a trip to Vegas for our iHeartRadio Music Festival, September 18th and 19th. You can see the Goo Goo Dolls. You can see Weezer. You can see Snoop Dogg all in one place. That in itself is a lineup that would get me there. Plus, we're going to give you a grand to spend there, because that would be mean if we sent you to Vegas without any gambling money. Not to say that you're gambling. You know what I mean. We'll have multiple chances. Kick it off tomorrow at 9 a.m. with the Morning Mosh Pit here on Rock 95.5. You're going to text in to win on this one.
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Does anyone know how to descale a Mocha Master? I know there's always vinegar involved in descaling, but I don't want my coffee to taste like vinegar. 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

are just here at Lollapalooza, the only rock band that existed in Lollapalooza's very extensive lineup, if you ask me. It's Rock 95.5, Chicago's rock station. Good morning. My name is Sabrina, and this is Soundgarden.

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0: Tom Petty, always on repeat in my 99 TJ Wrangler. It's Rock 95.5, Chicago's rock station. So here's one for you. My name is Sabrina. I have a dilemma. My buddy that I bought the Wrangler from, she listed it at 8. I bought it for 6. A couple of things needed to be worked on. Timing belt, all new tires, brakes as well. So it came with a hard top, but I just didn't have the bandwidth for the hard top. I have another car. It lives in a garage. If I don't need to put a top on it at all, I'd be happy. So she sold the hard top, and she says to me on the road at Orange Theory, we have to talk money. And I was like, what do you mean? She was like, well, the hard top was supposed to be yours, so I want to pay you for it. She's my friend. Do I take like the $432 I may or may not have done the math? Because I could obviously use the $432. Do I kick around another number like $200 or just say, give me a ride to the airport? That one doesn't seem like it would work. Or do I say nothing at all? Again, I don't know. DM at Sabrina, S-A-B-R-N-A.
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24: 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Why not?

How many zucchini do you have in your garden? Are you Italian? Do when I say the words carbonara, are you like, oh, I love it so much, but I can't eat pork anymore? Sad story. Great news. I have a fantastic recipe for you. That's coming up next on Rock 95.

0: It's Chicago's rock station, Rock 95.5. My name is Sabrina, first generation Italian American. My dad came off the boat when he was 16. My mom flew over from Sicily. They met here. This is a little backstory for you to know why I get so inspired by these things. I have a little garden my dad set up for me. I have some zucchini popping off. They're looking so good. And last night I was making carbonara for myself, but my friend is a pescatarian. She doesn't eat the bacon. So I was like, ugh, you're going to eat this jarred Newman's Own tomato sauce? I can't stand for this. So I was inspired. I did a lot of olive oil in a pan, and I diced up like most of a small zucchini. I let that stuff simmer down so you got like the nuttiness of the zucchini out. And then I did the slurry of the eggs and the Parmesan. Really, it's supposed to be pecorino, but that's all I had. In with the zucchini, it was better than the one that I used with bacon. You're supposed to use guanciale, but I can only use what I have at my disposal. That is a wonderful recipe. I think you should try it and report back.
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We have tickets for you to see Lynyrd Skynyrd all week this week. Morning Mosh Pit, Clinger, and Capone will hook you up starting tomorrow morning bright and early here on Rock 95.5.

I did some research. Don't go pouring vinegar into your coffee pot. Apparently, there's a specialized descaling product like your next Descal. Is that booze related? It's Rock 95.5, Chicago's rock station. Oh, it's specifically sold by Mocha Master. Sometimes I just live my life out loud, and you're here for every bit of it.

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0: What are your plans for this Sunday? It's Rock 95.5, Chicago's rock station. Not too bad. It's definitely hot, low 80s, but we're looking at partly cloudy skies turning into scattered thunderstorms in the afternoon. So gusty winds with that one. If you have pool plans, make sure you got the radar. We have scattered thunderstorms this evening as well. Some of those might bring us some gusty winds down to 70. And then tomorrow, when we are back to work, I'm just following along with the Weather Channel app, 79 as the high. Not bad. I mean, there's thunderstorms though in the forecast all week this week until Thursday, but in the mid-70s, I'll take it.
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first, it was lettuce, then jalapenos. Now they're coming for our avocados. But not salmonella or cyclospora. No, no. Apparently it's a security issue. That's coming up next on Rock 95.5, Chicago's Rock Station.

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0: there a problem with avocados? I eat like a half an avocado a day, if not more. It's Rock 95.5, Chicago's rock station. It's not because it gives you the poops or anything else. The U.S. has suspended avocado inspections and imports from the place where it comes in Mexico. That's the primary producing place of avocados for Mexico. They follows a security threat that was made to the U.S. plant safety inspector. That's what we know right now. But that means that it's going to affect prices and also a possible avocado shortage. Listen, you've come for my pasta and made it more expensive. San Marzano tomatoes were like $6. I can't lose avocados too.
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I can see a

How lovely was the show last night? Crazy that it finally came and went. Foo Fighters played Soldier Field. It's Rock 95.5, Chicago's rock station, one of 12 venues throughout the country on this tour.

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0: Football season has arrived. I mean, it's crazy because it's already August 9th, and we already had our first preseason game. Did you miss it? Panthers, Cardinals, apparently that one was on NBC and Peacock, one of the 17 streaming services you need to watch the NFL. Next preseason game is going to be this Thursday, couple of them there, and then we lead into the weekend. Really, this was just like kind of a one-off. Panthers 133-30, by the way. When will the Browns play? Browns play the Bears, rather. When will the Bears play? That'll be Saturday, August 15th, kickoff at 1, so next Saturday.
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I want fresh baked chocolate chip cookies to bring with me to the beach for a week. I'm leaving after my show today. But I want my chocolate chip cookies. Why do I have to be the best baker? 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It's just fact. 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I need baker friends.

0: 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Tax-reduced shopping here in Illinois. It kicked off on Friday. It's a 10-day run for back-to-school sales, and it lasts until the 16th, which is next Sunday. Our tax goes down by 5%, so we're paying 1.25% instead of 6.25%, which adds up. 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
26: 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Ebola, hantavirus, flea-borne typhus.
27: Now let's go get into some shit.

The Wheel of Rock is back. We're turning tomorrow with the Morning Mosh Pit. A giveaway throughout the entire day. Morning Mosh Pit, Walt Klinger, and Capone. 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

0: 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Listen, as a single mom who loves watching NFL football, I can't afford it. Like, I pay, $12 a month for Hulu with, like, Disney Plus. And for me to increase that to live TV in order to watch most of the NFL games, it goes up to $90 a month. I tried to split that with the ex last year. I don't want to have that much interaction with him anymore. So, you know what there is as an option? If I learn Spanish, I can watch live TV en español for $30 total. $30 for live TV in Spanish, Hulu, and Disney Plus. I mean, I speak Italian. Is that close enough? No, I know that it's not. I watched the World Cup, and all I know is la pelota means ball.
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33: 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Thank-

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This summer has flown by, as it always does. It's Rock 95.5, Chicago's rock station. Corduroy, it's Pearl Jam.

Remember when social media just used to be talking to your friends? Well, there's one coming back that is going to bunk the algorithm. That's coming up next on Rock 95.5, Chicago's Rock Station.

0: was in your top eight. Hi, Tom. It's Rock 95.5, Chicago's rock station. If you know, you know. MySpace is apparently planning a full relaunch as an anti-algorithm social network to take on Facebook. It was sold by Tom years ago. He's got like $560 million of it. He enjoys surfing and photography. But the owners now plan to relaunch the platform to be able to kind of just enjoy being on social media without being sold stuff. We don't know exactly when the launch date is yet, but we'll keep you posted here on Rock 95.5. I had like a Built to Spill song in the back of mine. You could shove pictures in. It was so much more creative, I guess.
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1: 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Something lost and never seen.

that does it for me. 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That is not recommended. But salt water is never actual tap water. It's Rock 95.5, Chicago's Rock Station. You learn something new every day. 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

0: Rock 95.5 Chicago's Rock Station. It's Josh. What's up? It's Sunday, and we have a lot of cool stuff to give to you next week. I like giving away free stuff. 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

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I am Josh. 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
1: It's Josh and Zaterna that says ideal sleeping temperature is 67 degrees. And that's serious business for a lot of couples. I like it right around 67, 68 degrees, but 22% of people admit they've argued over the thermostat. Study also found that side sleeping is America's favorite position. So nothing says true love quite like waking up freezing because your partner won the thermostat battle and they refused a spoon.
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You know who's awesome? You. You know why? 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Even if you're working, it's still a good time to be listening, and I appreciate that. Thanks for listening. 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It's easier not to be wrong.

long have it been since we changed the clocks? It's been like a few weeks, right? Like, what was it? Was it early? I still haven't adjusted from that. It's been weeks, like months. I don't even. Yeah, it's been months. I still can't handle it. I don't care if it's the middle of the summer. I cannot handle it. I'm tired when we have longer days, and I'm not tired when we have shorter days. Make it make sense. 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

0: Rock 95.5, Chicago's rock station. It's Josh. 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

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It's Josh, and I need to know what's going on with you. 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All you got to do is search for us and click that microphone button. 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
1: It's Josh, and there's a new national survey that looked at how often married Americans are, well, doing the deed. And apparently, the answers are all over the map. 13% say once a week, 12% say 2 to 3 times a week, and the biggest group, nearly 1 in 3, say not at all. Not good. Marriage, where sometimes the hottest thing in bed is the electric blanket.
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You know that feeling when you hear the song that you love and you go, man, that is my jam, and you crank it up? 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Thanks so much. It's Rock.

So yesterday, did you happen to see the Foo Fighters show at Soldier Field? Well, you know, Dave Grohl was spotted around town. He visited the heavy metal themed burger joint, Kuma's Corner, with Anthrax drummer Charlie Benante. And dined at Piccolo Sonia. I can't pronounce these words. God damn it. Hey, look, if you were at Kuma's Corner yesterday, you may have seen Dave Grohl because he was spotted there. It's the heavy metal themed burger joint. You know what I mean? Listen, Dave Grohl loves heavy metal. I'm not surprised by that. And if you went to the show last night for the Foos at Soldier Field, please show us your pictures and your videos. 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

Chicago's Rock Station. It's Josh hanging out with you. What is happening? Seriously, what is going on with you? Because I feel like we need to, like, link up. We need to catch up on some things. 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Let's be friends. Let's talk. Well, type. Whatever you want to do. It's Rock 95.5.

I spent a lot of money on the Jeremy CD single when I was a kid. And that wasn't only a CD single. That was an imported CD single. I think I got it from Japan, if I'm not mistaken. And it was like $30. You know why I bought it? Because of that song. Because Yellow Ledbetter was on it. And you couldn't get it on any other Pearl Jam album until they released their greatest hits not too long ago. So thank you, Pearl Jam. Thank you for making me spend all that money here in the U.S. for something that's from across the world that, well, you ended up sending to me anyway on the greatest hits. I appreciate you. Dan Zig. It's Rock 95.5. Call your mother.

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1: It's Josh, and an audiologist says some surprising common habits can slowly damage your hearing over time. 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So yes, your playlist, yo, it might be fire, but your ears would really appreciate it if you turned it down, maybe just like a notch.
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It's really great to know that you're listening to me right now because, well, that makes me feel really good. And even though it's not about me, it's about you. 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

0: Did you know we give away a chainsaw every Friday? Oh, you didn't? It's Rock 95.5, Chicago's rock station. I'm Josh, and if you listen every Friday, you'll have a chance to win a free chainsaw. 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A chainsaw. 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

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It's Josh, and I feel like we're on a good level right now, but why don't we take it up another notch? 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If there's something in your ear holes that you've been dying to hear, I'll get that on for you as well. Let me know. I want to hear from you today. It's Rock 95.5.

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You know what I find interesting? Slash arranged for Ozzy and Axl Rose to meet. Guess what? It only happened once. Isn't that weird? Like two of the biggest rock stars of all time, and they've only met once. It was backstage at a Sabbath show, July 2025, the Back to the Beginning show. It has turned out to be Ozzy's last show, but still, that was the only time they ever met in all the years. In all the years. That is fascinating to me. Well, we miss you, Ozzy. We do. 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

0: Walter, what is on your mind, buddy?
1: People take driving way too seriously, yeah. 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
0: Right.
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1: Anybody who's driving very fast, they're very excited. They're having a great time. That's why.
0: You say excited, I say they have a bathroom emergency. Thanks for listening, my friend. 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

0: Zeppelin, Rock 95.5, Chicago's Rock Station. It's Josh. That's me. Yes, that's me. This week, we have a lot of stuff to give away to you, like tickets for Lynyrd Skynyrd, Wheel of Rock, Black Label Society, White Sox, Motley Crue. So there's a lot going on. That's all day between the Morning Mosh Pit, Walt, Klinger, and Pat. So much to do. So much to give away. And on Friday, it is obviously Chainsaw Friday. So make sure you're listening all this week to Rock 95.5. You could win some cool stuff.
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Lincoln Park, Rock 95.5, Chicago's Rock Station. It's Josh. Gonna head out of here. Thanks for hanging on your Sunday. You know, I love hanging out on the weekend with you. I do. So if you need something and it's not the weekend, shoot me a DM and let me know who you are and where you're from so I can give you a shout out next weekend when I'm on the air. I get tons of messages, but no one ever tells me where they're from. So I can't say hello to you. At Josh M. Radio. You can do that on social media. That'd be great. Thank you so much. Have a great rest of your Sunday. Lenny Kravitz. It's Rock 95.5.

0: That's how we do it on Chicago's Rock Station, Rock 95.5. What's happening? My name is Daniel, hanging out with you till 9 o'clock, rounding up this lovely, hot, muggy Sunday that we've been experiencing here in Chicago. A lot of great stuff coming up. Music coming from Guns N' Roses. We got Bad Omens, Joan Jett, Green Day, and giving away Motley Crue tickets all this week for, well, to go see Motley Crue in Tinley Park, but I got a chance for you to enter to win those today. I'll fill you in just a moment at Chicago's Rock Station, Rock 95.5.
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0: There's no sleeping in Chicago's Rock Station, Rock 95.5. My name is Daniel. Some people call me Bass. I've even been called Balls the Phone Girl at one point, but you, my friend, can call me Warren G. Some interesting stuff, as even though we are in the dead heat of summer, some people are already celebrating Christmas. I'll tell you about that. 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

95.5 Home Depot is launching Christmas in July, and two $299 items are already sold out. Got a couple of issues with this. Number one, A, it's August, and B, I don't even have my Columbus decorations out yet.

0: Pearl Jam on Chicago's Rock Station, Rock 95.5. I'm Daniel. You know this song by Pat Benatar, Hit Me With Your Best Shot? Not written by her, but in 1980, she got the songwriter Eddie Schwartz. It is true what they say in Spaceballs. May the Schwartz be with you.
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0: Did get some good news from Sharon Osbourne. Ozfest might be back. That's right. Apparently, Sharon Osbourne says the legendary festival is set to return Birmingham in 2027 at Villa Park, where Ozzy played that last final show. And by the way, if you ever watch Mama, I'm Coming Home, that video on YouTube, tears every time. Well, apparently, Sharon said she's already talking to bands, but keeping the lineup a secret. And here's the big news. If Birmingham goes well, Ozfest could eventually return to North America. So dust off the black shirt. Ozfest might be coming back. Way to go, Sharon.
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Mondays definitely stink, but we have a reason for you to get up and happy about it. Tomorrow morning, the morning mosh pit, I'm giving away White Sox tickets and Maui Food tickets.

What the heck is going on in the WNBA? What used to be just a very fun sport has now become the most controversial thing in popular sports or anything else in the world. Can't we just go back to just playing basketball? No need for all this uproar. Let's just watch the sport.

0: Rock Station. It's Rock 95.5. What's going on? My name is Daniel, or as my close friends like to refer to me as, the refrigerator. Coming up in a bit, I got Bush, Twisted Sisters, Stone Temple Pilots, Disturbed. And what if I were to tell you that there is a steakhouse out there that is now letting customers come in without any clothes on? Yeah, that's pretty strange. I'm going to tell you all about it coming up on Chicago's Rock Station. 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

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It's Rock 95.5. What's going on? My name is Daniel. A Florida steakhouse called CLASS Soiree Steakhouse in Hollywood is hosting a monthly naked dinner for 20 people. Tickets are running up to $300 a couple and include a multi-course meal, champagne, bathrobe, and a custom seat cushion, because you know you don't want to sit on a cushion after someone else sat on it. The staff will stay fully clothed because apparently somebody has to serve the soup. And oh yes, apparently it's completely illegal. Just do yourself a favor, fellas, and don't spill any boiling hot soup on your T-bone. If you know what I mean, that would be a bad look. 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

0: The most popular thing in all of Chicago radio is our Wheel of Rock, which will keep on spinning all this week. 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
6: 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The two best teams go head-to-head as Coach Nancy Lieberman and Greg Monroe's Dallas Power take on the one-seed Chicago Triplets, led by Coach Dr. J and Captain Montrezl Harrell. 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

Chicago's Rock Station, Rock 95.5. What's going on? I'm Daniel. Yeah, the Sunday Scaries is a real thing. Monday morning, back to work, we all go. But when you wake up in the morning mosh pit, it's nothing but fun and silly stuff, and you get to win cool things. This week, Lynyrd Skynyrd tickets. Wheel of Rock, spin that wheel, win tickets to all kinds of excellent concerts this summer. 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What a fun team that's been. Congrats again, Ozzie Guillen, on getting the number 13 retired. I'll see you at Costco eating those samples, buddy.

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It's what we do here on Chicago's Rock Station. 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Well,

0: I'm not sure what it is about Outfield's Your Love, but whenever I hear that song, it brings me right back to Sluggers after a Cubs game getting turned down by every woman in the bar. What's going on? My name is Daniel. Coming up, music from Phil Collins, Foo Fighters, Three Doors Down, Green Day, and so much more. It's all coming up on Chicago's Rock Station, Rock 95.5. Yay, yay!
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of Phil Collins, because I'm going to play that song right now. It's kind of a weird lead-in I just did. Probably could have done that one over again. What's going on? I'm Daniel. But speaking of Phil Collins, he came out saying that he almost died a few years ago, and then now there's rumors that after more than 50 years, he's got plans for a new album. Don't get me wrong, I'm here for the new stuff, but if he can just let us know what the heck Susu Studio means, I know I would die a happy man.

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Apparently 3 hours of throwdown, nonstop rock. Dave Grohl, you are an icon. 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